0: Eminem, the real Slim Shady.
1: This is your boy Flo Rida.
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0: 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House tour.
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But I guess I'm a letdown, but it's cool, I checked out. Oh, you wanna be friends now? 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Sit around and talk about the good times, that didn't even happen. I mean, why are you laughing? Must've missed that joke, let me see if I can find a reaction. No, but at least you're happy.

0: 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Beautiful people.
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0: 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Great Expectation.
1: All I need is you.
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0: 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I'm gonna hit this city.
1: Let's
0: before
1: go.
0: I leave, brush my teeth with a bottle of Jack. Cause when I

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1: You are now barrel tuned in. You know what it is? 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
1: Eminem, When I'm Gone.

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0: All I need.
1: Great Expectation.
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0: All the hits.
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0: 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Save Me Tonight.
1: The Beat.
2: Your music now.
3: The Beat.
4: Yeah, I just want to drink tequila with my friends. 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The more I read it, yeah, the more I take offense. 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

0: Martin Garrix and Ed Sheeran. 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
1: Do anybody represent anymore?
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1: Yeah.
0: Hey, yo. Hey, what's up? Taking over your radio.
1: Keep it locked. Straight up.
2: The beat.
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1: Great Expectation.
0: All I need is you.
2: The Beat.
3: All right, let's do it.
1: Your music now.

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3: ladies and gentlemen,
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1: Beat.
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1: 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All the hits.
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0: Martin Garrix and Ed Sheeran. 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
2: You know what it is.
3: Yeah.
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1: Great Expectation.
0: All I need is you.
2: The Beat.
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1: The Beat.
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1: The Beat.
3: Me not working hard. 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
1: 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Tuned in.
2: You know what it is?
3: Yeah.
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0: 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Great Expectation.
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2: 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All the hits.
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1: Great Expectation.
0: All I need is you.
2: The Beat.
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1: 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Blank space.
2: It will put you in a trance. 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The beat.